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Medical emergency, engine 1, medic 1, COPD patient, 800 East 23rd Street, cross of Pierce Street and Robertson Street, box 105. Engine 1, medic 1, COPD patient, 800 East 23rd Street, cross of Pierce Street and Robertson Street, box 105, responding by fire station.

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0: 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So this is not cardiac chest pain, this is just a port hurting on his chest.
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1: Engine 2, Medic 2, you're responding to a 27-year-old. Unknown gender, conscious and breathing, not sure exactly what's going on. A passerby saw this person near the back entrance of the gym. They're going to be closer to the cross of Homestead and Ennis. And they have some type of medical bracelet on their arm, but we don't know what it's indicating.

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Can you repeat for medic 2? We're just trying to tell you where the closer entrance was.

0: Thank you. This is Issue 2. We're on the backside. Come back around.
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1: 3, are you clear?
0: I spoke with Vector on the phone. They are clear. They're going to be disregarded.
1: Copy.

an MIH2. You're en route to a 42-year-old female, conscious and breathing. Ms. Crowder said she was wanting her vitals checked, said her whole body is hurting and she's not breathing normally. She'll be waiting outside.

medical emergency, Medicare abdominal pain, 2900 Wildflower Drive, Highland Villas, Unit 2334, Cross Red Robin Loop and Prairie Flower Circle, Box 416. 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

Medic 3, 43-year-old female, conscious and breathing with stomach and back pains, responding normally, having a near-fainting episode.

0: Dispatch, this is Medic 3. Can you confirm the numbers are 2334 and not 2304?
1: Stand by.

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1: 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Thank you.

Transportation incident, major accident, engine 3, medic 1, EMS 2, engine 2, major accident, city limit, 100 North Earl Butter Freeway frontage, west, off of Briarcrest Drive, box 418, engine 3, medic 1, EMS 2, engine 2, major accident at the city limit, 100 block of North Earl Butter, west frontage, cross of Briarcrest Drive, box 418, respond on the Ryan Pryor 3.

special units. Correction to the address. It's going to be the frontage road. It is a rollover accident, southbound side. We don't have details on injuries or anything like that.

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1: Going right.
0: Do you know if college is also responding to this?
1: That I'm not sure of. I can contact them.
0: If you wouldn't mind. If they are, I don't see the need for engine 2 as well. Dispatch CMSD, can you confirm how many patients you have and if there's been any injections?
1: Yes, sir. Let me check with my other calls. My caller was just passing by. I saw the vehicle roll over as cars were racing and didn't have that information, but stand by.

0: this last
1: 351, you're cutting out really bad. Go ahead. If you want to see a Kina, but nothing's coming through.
0: Dispatch 351 is on scene.
1: Copy.

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1: Engine 2 is clear. We're right behind you.

0: And that's clear. I'm going to go down a couple of exits and before I turn back.
1: Yeah, engine 3 and EMS 2. It looks like there was a possible accident over here in the parking lot of the Wilton furniture. There's debris, tires, everything. We don't see a car, though. We're out investigating.
0: That's good.

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1: That's there.
0: We'll also need PD to come take over all the belongings in this parking lot.
1: Copy. 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

0: 51. This is a 9-2. Do you have a set of vitals for me?
1: MIH2, I'm working on the blood pressure, but I've got a blood glucose of 489.
0: That's clear.

0: Pass PD, locate the Panera. That's where the vehicle is parked. Driver's getting out of it right now.
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medical emergency, MIH2, choking at 513 East 18th Street, cross of South Ennis and East Dodge, Fox 119, MIH2, choking at 513 East P Street, cross South Ennis Street and East Dodge Street, Fox 119, respond, Brian Fire 2.

0: Dutch, MIH2, correction, could be a 10-month-old female. She was choking on a chip when the caller called, but she did get it out, and she's responding normally, and everything's okay right now. The parents are requesting to cancel, so they'll call us back if they need us.
1: Well, that's clear. Send me back in. Available fish.
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College bike one. Be advised, your 3700 phone number is down. You can go ahead and close that email, same way that we're on, and take 5-1 off the board.

emergency engine 1, medic 1, difficulty breathing, 800 East 23rd Street between Pierce Street and Robertson Street. Buck, 105, engine 1, medic 1, difficulty breathing, 800 East 23rd Street between Pierce Street and Robertson Street. Buck, 105, responsive by 5-2, by 5-2.

One medic one, this will be a 94-year-old female conscious and breathing. It's reporting breathing problems. It's responding normally. It does have difficulty speaking between breaths, as well as her heart is hurting. She's going to be inside of her home with the RP sisters. RP will be waiting outside for you.

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emergency medics, two unknown medical emergency, 2302 Avon Street between Bristol Street and Devonshire Street, box 301, medic two, unknown medical emergency, 2302 Avon Street between Bristol Street and Devonshire Street, box 301, response to Brian Fire 2, Brian Fire 2.

to, you should be around to a female patient. PD is out there due to an initial welfare concern. Any other information?

someone. This is going to be a two-vehicle accident. It's going to be a pickup truck and a car. Confirmed no injuries. Electrical hazards are involved. The RP says that his car is fully gapped in electrical lines.

0: 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Do you have a call in for Atmos?
1: Yep, we will give them a call. We did notify VTU.
0: Yeah, my apologies, VTU.
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0: 724 is on scene. We've got two vehicles involved. We're going to have the roadway shut down. Be on investigating.
1: I'm seeing two vehicles involved. Roadway's going to be shut down. 724 is on investigating.

0: 24 on thing. We'll be blocking the two. 22's on thing. We'll be blocking the two inside lanes.
1: Clear, says 22's on scene, blocking the two inside lanes.

0: 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We need 7-Eleven. I think we've pretty much got this.
1: Appreciate you. 7-Eleven, you can cancel. 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
1: Therefore.

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1: It's going to be a good call for a 28-year-old female. Conscious and breathing is reporting as a primary problem.

to my SDR too. Yes, ma'am, are there any priors on that address? I just left at 607 Astor Boulevard.

0: Page 2, we did have a difficulty breathing call last year on December. All the other ones have been PD calls.
1: Thank you, dispatcher. I appreciate it.

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1: Did you ask if there was officers in houses?
0: Additional information on the call.
1: That's clear. It's going to be a 94-year-old male, consciousness unknown, breathing status unknown. We do have a patient's name in the call. It also states location WA. They were unclear what that meant, and there is a code in the call as well. The caller doesn't suggest life status questionable. They never spoke to them.
0: Charlton, call back.
1: And phone number, do you want me to reach out to them?
0: Yeah, affirmative.
1: Copy.

0: into.
1: Go ahead.
0: I did answer the phone. It's going to be an open line. I'm not getting any responses from them.
1: Receive my location.
0: Copy.

Type 2, this is going to be an 87-year-old female, conscious and breathing. RP's reporting a fall. It started because she was feeling dizzy. Did fall from the counter at ground level. No bleeding. Is hurting from her back. Being no more than 120 pounds.

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He's going to be approximately 34 pounds.

0: Have you had any calls about a male sleeping on the sidewalk out here at Texas, at Longmire and Dickey?
1: Yeah, so we had an officer stop out. He's okay. He's just sleeping.
0: Cool.

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65, you're en route to an 81-year-old male, conscious and breathing. Is reporting a fall at ground level, was accidental, is going to have serious bleeding, is responding normally and has a head injury. Going to be the second building memory care unit. He's still going to be on the ground. Patient's daughter is en route to Scott and White, wants him transported away.

for emergency engine 2 lift assist, Crestview Terrace Apartments at 2501 East Villa Maria Road between East 29th Street and Joseph Drive, Box 206. Engine 2 lift assist, Crestview Terrace Apartments at 2501 East Villa Maria Road between East 29th Street and Joseph Drive, Box 206. Brian Fire 2, Brian Fire 2.

to urine route to a 73-year-old female conscious and breathing, is reporting a fall at ground level, accidental, no bleeding or injuries. It's still going to be on the floor. They're going to be about 210 pounds. They're going to be in the washateria place. It's going to be near the mailbox area.

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5, you are in route to an 85-year-old male, consciousness unknown, breathing status unknown, was called in by the medical alarm company. They did not directly speak to the patient, but did speak to the daughter on scene. They did say that the catheter was ripped off from the private area and is now painful. It'll be unlocked.

Mary Claire Emergency, Medic 4, hemorrhage 2204, East Liberty Drive, Class 1, Bighorn and Oklahoma, Box 604. Medic 4, hemorrhage 2204, East Liberty Drive, Class 1, Bighorn and Oklahoma, Box 604. Respond on burn 42, burn 42.

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Medic 4, you're around to 37-year-old male, conscious of breathing. He's been throwing up for days, so weak, and there's blood in his vomit.

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MH2 diabetic emergency, 3095 Club Drive, Unit C, Charles 116, Carson Factor Additions, Box 325, respond on Brian 52, Brian 52.

he responding to a 78-year-old female, constant breathing, whose sugar level is about a 47 and not rising. Responding normally, breathing normally, unknown if her behavior is normal at this time. She's going to be in the memory care in the second building.

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0: Medical emergency, engine 4, medic 4, 2803 North Texas Ave, unit 3. Between Old Heron and Wilhelm Box 603. 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Between Old Heron and Wilhelm Box 603, respond on bank 533, correction, bank 532, bank 532.
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0: and Medicor, y'all responding to a 30-some-year-old male, constant breathing, who expressed numbness in their arm and feeling faint. The caller does not know this individual that showed up to the front door. He's responding normally, breathing normally. He's not changing color. He's also expressed not feeling his legs nor his mouth and just wanting some help.
1: That's good.
0: But is turning to a pale color.

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0: Astrid Engine 4. I see y'all are transporting the mail. Do y'all still need PD response?
1: Not to this location. We run on this individual several times. Then they go to the hospital and talk to them if they want to.
0: That's fair.

Medical emergency, engine 1, medical one seizure, Kansas City missions at 410 South Randolph, platform West 29th, box 117. Engine 1, medical one seizure, Twin City missions at 410 South Randolph, platform West 29th, box 117, respond on Grand Star 2, Grand Star 2.

Cornell responding to a 19-year-old male, conscious and breathing, who's having a generalized seizure. Did have more than one in a row, was alert between the seizures, unknown of any diabetic history, is an epileptic, unknown if he has history of stroke or brain tumor. The drinking has not stopped.

Medical Emergency Engine 3, left to say 3811 Williams Band across from Settlers Way, Box 512. Engine 3, left to say 3811 Williams Band across from Settlers Way, Box 512. Respond on Brian Virtue, Brian Virtue.

Responding to a 91-year-old male, conscious and breathing, who had an accident of ground level 5 in the living room less than 6 hours ago. No injuries, no bleeding, still on the ground.

The alarm truck 1 fire alarm 405 West 28 is Russell Dawson. This is Dot Sterling, box 117. Truck 1 fire alarm 405 West 28 across from Dawson. 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
1: 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Engine one taking the call for truck one, you're back.
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1: Thanks. 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
1: Responding to a female who weighs about 300 pounds. She had a ground level accidental fall. No injuries, no bleeding. The caretaker was transferring her from the wheelchair, correction, to the bed, to the wheelchair, and she fled down. A second unit.
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0: Has their building maintenance been contacted yet?
1: Seven two four, we'll reach out to maintenance.
0: Please see, thank you.

0: 724.
1: 624, go ahead.
0: We got in contact with maintenance and they informed us that this is a known issue and they are going to get in contact with the property management. They advise that you guys can cancel.
1: We see. Thank you.

Medical Emergency, Medic 5, Last Ocean Park Expeditions, Unit B-Boy 219, at 3895 Club Drive, Unit B-Boy 219, across the top traditions, Box 325, Medic 5, Last Ocean Park Expeditions, Box B-Boy 219, at 3095 Club Drive, Unit B-Boy 219, across the top traditions, Box 325, respond on Brian 52, Brian 52.

responding to an 86-year-old female, 100% breathing. The nurse found her with blood in her mouth. Responding normally, breathing normally. She is usually on blood thinners, going to be in the assisted living building. They've attempted to rinse her mouth. The bleeding is still not stopping. The patient is on aspirin and Eliquis.

0: 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Where is the patient located?
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1: We're going to be on the grocery side in the parking lot. We'll be staying out in the front.
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Medical emergency in my Tuesday call, 704 East Court across from North Polk and Pierce, box 145. 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Respond on Brian Fryer 2, Brian Fryer 2.

You're responding to a first party stationary now conscious of breathing. Who's feeling ill, responding normally, breathing normally. He does have pain in the start area going towards the back. Been sick for about 2 weeks, can hardly walk, and has some pain.

alarm, engine 1, vehicle locking, Whataburger 902, South Texas, that is from East 33rd and Homestead Box 119. Engine 1, vehicle locked in, Whataburger at 902, South Texas, across from East 33rd and Homestead Box 119. Respond on Brian Bart 2, Brian Bart 2.

0: on responding to a vehicle lock-in. You're looking for a black Nissan sedan. There's an elder male in there. He's unable to unlock his door. Possibly doesn't know how to unlock from the inside. And his fob is not working either. The battery may be dead.
1: That's clear. Everyone's going to be delayed by train.
0: That's clear. Anyone delayed by train?
1: Back in route.
0: Anyone back in route.

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Engine 5, fire alarm, 8000 Atlas Fair, unit 1, unit 7104, Glassroom, HSE Parkway, box 324. 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

0: by responding to a three-story building called in by the resident of 7104. Their fire alarm has been going off for about 4 days now. No signs of flames or smoke at this time. Another reason for the alarm.
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10-6-3, responding to a first party 50-year-old male, constant breathing, has having difficulty breathing, responding normally, no difficulty speaking between breaths, not climbing at this time, does not have asthma or other lung problems, he does have stomach problems as well as his oxygen being low at this time.

Medical emergency, truck 2, medic 2, chest pain, lamp stand by the nurse's station at 2001 East 29 by the nurse's station across from Hollow Hill and Garden, box 206. Truck 2, medic 2, chest pain, lamp stand by the nurse's station at 2001 East 29th Street by the nurse's station, Hollow Hill and Garden, box 206. Respond on 9-4-2, 9-4-2.

70 year old female, conscious of breathing, who's complaining of chest pain with high blood pressure. She was given 3 nitros and led her blood pressure to decrease. She's also on oxygen with AFib, responding normally, not breathing normally, does not have difficulty speaking between breaths. She's not changing color nor climbing. She has had angina before, and she has taken her regular medications.

0: Officer, alarm ending of 5. 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Respond on Brian Fire 2, Brian Fire 2. Manage to respond to a first party 86-year-old female, conscious of breathing, who has high blood pressure, responding normally, breathing normally. No mention of pain nor bleeding. Overall, she's weak.
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0: 442 responding.

0: 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It's going to be the general fire alarm.
1: Sorry, 421.
0: 21.

0: 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We're in the area. We're trying to find the right building. What was the location?
1: Building number is 4010. It's the Nutrition and Physiology Building.
0: Do you have a location of where that building is?
1: Stand by. Let me look at the floor plan.

0: 85 is 421. Address is going to be 7763 Raymond Scott, sir.
1: I was afraid of that. I just saw that on Google Maps. We're going to pull over there next to you real fast. Is that what the UPD guy said, I guess?
0: That's what the information that he gave us. He looked it up on his phone.
1: That's good. We're going to head over there, then y'all guys can clear. Thank y'all for your help. We're going to go try to locate this building.
0: That's clear. Thank you.
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0: We are still currently en route to this call. The address is going to be off Highway 60. I will update you with a better address. Can you please put us back on it?
1: That's good.

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1: 5 is clear. Can you go ahead and update the address on the MDT, please?
0: Copy.

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1: That's clear. Monitor code 3.

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0: 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University police is on scene. 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

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No weapons, call him a tweener. It's a sudden change in his behavior. No injury or self-harm at this time, just an abnormal behavior.

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Medical emergency, medic 2, sick call 2503 East Valeria, unit 205, cross from East Valeria, then Joseph Buck 206. Medic 2, sick call 2503 East Valeria, unit 205, cross from East Valeria, then Joseph Buck 206. Respond on Brian Park 2, Brian Park 2.

responding to a 75-year-old female constant breathing who just had surgery and is feeling lethargic. She was hallucinating last night. She's breathing normally, unknown of any pain at this time. Overall, just generally weak.

0: Precinct 3, Frying Medic 3, MIH 2, back pain at 10404 Grass Road Road, lot number 7, causes a big plane on Wannabe Road, clock 3240. Precinct 3, Frying Medic 3, MIH 2, back pain, 10404 Grass Road Road, lot number 7, causes a big plane on Wannabe Road, box 3240. Responding County Fire 2, County Fire 2.
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Medic 37 can make them see 32 or 1 University Drive east. Cross some cop requests and old tie box 426 respond on Brian Cratchit.

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Medic 3, call patient 3130 East 29th Street, apartment 1211 at 3130 apartment, crossing Broadmoor Drive and Gosler Road, box 411. 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

It was. Security workers, go call patient. There was an ADT did call back, stating information, saying they made contact with an Alma Hunter, that she advised it was false alarm. But they're also not authorized to cancel the call.

Medic 3 responded to 63-year-old female. Percentage 1. Responded to a 63-year-old female. She is conscious and breathing. She's going to be in the bedroom. The door to the apartment is unlocked.

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0: you're en route to a female conscious and breathing, having a psychiatric or mental health crisis. Weapons and sensing structure, ultra level of consciousness with no current injuries to self, and not currently thinking about self injury, but does have a sudden change in behavior or personality. So, is willing to go to the hospital or not.
1: This is Medic 5. We're clear. Thank you.
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9792 has pain 405 West 18th Street on the 7th floor. Across from South Bend and South Sterling, Box 117. 192 chest pain, Vivi Casa, 405 West 828th Street. On the second floor, between South Bend and South Sterling, Box 117. Respond on 9 Brexit and Brexit.

0: Tomorrow.
1: Okay, man, camera. 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Does not have a history of heart attack or angina. Has not taken any drugs or medication in the past 12 hours.

Still alarm, 835, auto crash notification, 8403, John Sharp. Box 325. 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

0: Tiger, responding to an auto car notification. The call taker was able to hear cars driving by, with possibly a dropped phone on the side of the road.
1: Engine 5 is clear. We're going to be responding code 1.
0: So phase 2 is showing to be going westbound, going towards Villa Maria, just outside the Circle Drive for HSD.

0: Dispatch, this is Engine 5. Will you repeat your directions that you just said?
1: So it's going to be the westbound lane going towards Villa Maria. It's roughly maybe a quarter mile or so from the Circle Drive going into HSC. Similar to just before the crossover for the emergency vehicles going west and eastbound.

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1: Yes, if you could stage, they're putting him in a ramp.
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0: Can you call RP back and have them send someone down? I was told they were sending someone down when I got on scene, but have still yet to gain access to the process.
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0: listening to her, you know. So you're responding to a 41-year-old female, conscious and breathing. She fainted earlier, possibly due to heat exhaustion. She was outside for a while. She's not changing color at this time and has drip heart problems. She's been sitting in the restroom of the residence, sweating a lot. It changed to a heat exposure call now. No heart, no chest pain at this time, and no heart attack or angina, and no change to the color of her skin. Or as normal at this time.
1: Can you go ahead and send a medic with us?
0: Yes, sir.

Emergency Medic 2, heat exposure, 4302 College Main Unit 356, across from Jefferson and Adams Box 314. Medic 2, heat exposure, 4302 College Main Unit 356, across from Jefferson and Adams Box 314. Respond on Grindfire 2, Grindfire 2.

you're responding with engine shoes for a helicopter call for a 41-year-old female who fainted in the restroom. She was outside earlier. Her skin temperature now is normal, no change to the color, and no chest discomfort.

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The assailant did put her hand from the collar. Collar is expressing no serious bleeding and pain to her back area. We do have PD.

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1: Good.
0: I entered in the wrong information. We're actually transporting to Baylor Scott & White.

medical emergency, South Brazos County, 763, fall at 16825 SM 2154, Mesa Hidden Springs is closed quarters, block 12. Medical emergency, South Brazos County, 763, fall at 16825 SM 2154, Mesa Hidden Springs in closed quarters, block 12. Hold on, County Fire 2, County Fire 2.

an emergency and get 5 psychiatric emergency, 704. Gaywalk Street, Carson Fifth Center, layout lot, Street 16, Engine 5, psychiatric emergency, 704 Gaywalk Street, across from Fifth Center, and layout lot, Street 16, respond on Brian Bart 2, Brian Bart 2.

0: Anybody responding to a disturbance? PD is responding to Rio Camino, who's wanting to walk into the street in the rain. There are family members kind of restrained this group, so we do have a lot of history of that address. Do you want a medic to respond as well?
1: I will hold off. I'm going to get there and see what's going on first.
0: Okay.

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0: 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They're closer to agronomy and Vincenter with splits towards that bike lane and the four-way stop. So closer to caution sign.

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